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1: 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Bright. 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Has power to get out dirt. 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Redder reds. 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Bluer blues. 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Just white. Get bold. With power to go beyond. All the way to bright. Bright. Bright. Bold. Beyond clean. Beyond white. Bright.
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All you gotta do, honey, is kind of stand in one spot. 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And that's what you got. Yeah. Now let's go.

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And now it's back to 1963. It's Pure Oldies 107.

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took the T-Bird away. 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

National Weather Service in Lincoln has issued a severe thunderstorm warning for North Central Christian County, East Central Sangamon County, Southern Piatt County, Central Macon County until 10 p.m. At 9:12 p.m., a severe thunderstorm was located over Niantic, or 12 miles west of Decatur, moving east at 60 miles per hour. Expected hazards include 60 miles per hour wind gusts and quarter-size hail. This is a radar-indicated threat. The following impacts are expected. Hail damage to vehicles is expected. Expect wind damage to roofs, siding, and trees. This severe thunderstorm will be near Decatur and Harristown around 9:20 p.m. Mount Zion, Long Creek, and Decatur Airport around 9:25 p.m. Cerro Gordo around 9:30 p.m. Other locations in the path of the severe thunderstorm include Bennett. This includes Interstate 72 between mile markers 119 and 150.

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4: Hi, I'm Officer Chris Jones, Crime Stoppers Coordinator for Sangamon and Menard Counties. This week, Crime Stoppers is seeking information to assist the Springfield Police Department reference to a hit-and-run involving a pedestrian. On Saturday, April 25th at approximately 9:25 p.m., a pedestrian was struck by a vehicle near the intersection of Wabash and Corbin near Scooter's Coffee. After striking the pedestrian, the vehicle did not stop and fled the scene of the crash. The pedestrian, who suffered multiple injuries, was transported to a local hospital where they are currently being treated. If photos or video become available, they will be posted on our website, cashfortips.us. If you have any information regarding this incident or can identify the suspects or vehicle involved, call Crime Stoppers anonymously at 217-788-8427, submit a tip on our website, or use the P3 app. If your tip results in an arrest, you can receive a cash reward of $2,500. Remember, Crime Stoppers only wants your information, not your name.
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Back in high school, you stood there just staring at her. Today, she's just as pretty as she was that night at the prom. We remember, too. 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

the National Weather Service in Lincoln has issued a severe thunderstorm warning for Menard County, northwestern Sangamon County, Cass County, south central Mason County, northeastern Morgan County, until 11:15 p.m. At 10:40 p.m., severe thunderstorms were located along a line extending from near Kilbourne to near Chandlerville to near Bluff Springs, moving east of 45 miles per hour. Expected hazards include 60 miles per hour wind gusts and quarter-size hail. This is a radar-indicated threat. The following impacts are expected. Hail damage to vehicles is expected. Expect wind damage to roofs, siding, and trees. Severe thunderstorms will be near Virginia around 10:45 p.m. Petersburg, Greenview, Tallulah, and Waterbury around 10:50 p.m. Athens and Ashland around 10:55 p.m. Pleasant Plains around 11 p.m.

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The National Weather Service in Lincoln has issued a severe thunderstorm warning for southeastern Menard County, northwestern Christian County, Sangamon County, eastern Morgan County, until midnight. At 11:31 p.m., severe thunderstorms were located along a line extending from near Cornwall to 6 miles northeast of New Berlin to near South Jacksonville, moving southeast at 30 miles per hour. Expected hazards include quarter-size hail. This is a radar-indicated threat. The following impacts are expected. Damage to vehicles is expected. Severe thunderstorms will be near Springfield, Alexander, Rochester, Riverton, New Berlin, Loamie, Franklin, Mechanicsburg, Woodson, and Dawson around 11:35 p.m. Chatham and Iliopolis around 11:40 p.m. Waverly around 11:45 p.m. Mount Auburn around 11:50 p.m. This includes the following highways: Interstate 55 between mile markers 83 and 111, Interstate 72 between mile markers 62 and 125,

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0: The hits just keep on coming, hit after hit. 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
1: Big John. Big John.
2: Every morning at the mine, you could see him arrive. He stood 6 foot 6 and weighed 245, kind of broad at the shoulder and narrow at the hip.

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And the smoke and gas belched out of that mine. 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

0: Now, they never reopened that worthless pit. 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
6: 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Because where you're going matters, but who you're going with, that's everything. People are the destination. 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
1: Are you in a Toyota right now? 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
1: Good morning, Jim Ryan, just after 6 o'clock on Pure Oldies. We're kicking off the show with Skeeter Davis.

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I want that guitar to fall in on now. 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

0: 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That means we'll be right back. LOL. 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

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We're inside a long set of Pure Oldies on your Tuesday morning, still pretty early. I know no man's land, right? Tuesday is like February. Nobody likes it. Herb Albert, it's Pure Oldies.

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1: Wrapping up a long set of Pure Oldies with Gentry. It's about 6:22 on a Tuesday. Today is May 5th. May the 4th be with you. We didn't really do any May the 4th jokes, but maybe we'll throw one or two in today, or just talk about May the 4th and how we missed it yesterday and how Star Wars is like the greatest thing that ever happened in my life. No, I'm just kidding. We are going to talk about Star Wars, though. We got a long set of Pure Oldies coming up next with the Beach Boys.
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As much of a Springfield icon as a cold beer and a Friday fish fry, Pure Oldies on 107.5. 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

0: 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America's story has always been about bold ideas and brave people. 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

0: 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All right, so today is May 5th, which means yesterday was May the 4th. May the 4th be with you. Yeah, I know it's stupid. Listen, if you're expecting a Star Wars joke from me on May the 4th, then you're looking in Alderaan places. See what I did there?
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It is after 7 o'clock on Pure Oldies, your Tuesday morning. I hope your coffee's brewing nicely and you're waking up and it's a nice, calm, slow morning. Jim Croce with Time in a Bottle on Pure Oldies.

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Hey, we got a Twin Spin coming up in just a little bit. Today is Tuesday. That means we do them after 8 o'clock. On Tuesdays and Thursdays, we do them at 8 and after 12. Monday, Wednesday, and Friday, it is 7 o'clock and then 11 o'clock. So we got the Beatles coming up next. Also music from Johnny Nash. It's Pure Oldies.

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0: 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Occasions. All right, celebrity birthdays today. It's the 5th of May. We have Mr. Bill Ward from Black Sabbath, born in 1948. Tammy Wynette, 1942. Happy birthday to her. Who else? We got Ian McCulloch from Echo and the Bunnymen. And Miss Adele was born on this date back in 1981.
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The hits just keep on coming, hit after hit. 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It's Pure Oldies, 107.5.

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0: 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Aretha from the soundtrack to the Blues Brothers. It's Jim Ryan on Pure Oldies. All right, so on this day in music history, May 5th, 1956, Elvis Presley concurrently scored his first U.S. number one single with an album and So the single and the album, Heartbreak Hotel, went to number one on this date in 1956. Fantastic. The birth of rock and roll. If you were there, I am jealous and you were lucky. We got Gary Puckett and the Union Gap coming up. Also, Raise on Pure Oldies.
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In the middle of a twin spin from the Supremes right now, this is My World is Empty Without You. Without you. I put the emphasis on the wrong syllable. It's Pure Oldies.

took the T-Bird away, so what? We took the best part, the radio, and all the hits that go with it. Pure Oldies, 107.5.

0: 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Junior Walker and the All-Stars on Pure Oldies. So, happiness in the small moments. Okay, so here's a story. I got up the other day over the weekend, and I'm like, the water is cold in my house. So, why? So I checked the boiler, right? It's turned off. There's some sort of error code on it. I hit the reset button. It starts up again, and then it starts smoking. So I immediately turn it off. Now, I just took over this house, so this is my first time dealing with this problem. And there was a ticket on the boiler from the last service. So luckily, there was a phone number on it, and I called it. I'm like, I don't even know who these people are. Maybe they're not in business anymore. And the guy answered the phone and was like, hey, James, how's it going? And I was like, what? And he's like, oh, I'm so sorry to hear about my dad who passed away last year. And I was like, oh, my goodness, thank you. And then he started talking about my mother and how he knew my mom from when she worked at the bank in our local town and the whole thing. And I was, it was just like a nice experience. He's like, I'll be over at noontime to fix your boiler. And I was like, easy peasy. I mean, yeah, it costs money, but I mean, the experience itself was kind of my happiness in the small moment.
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0: 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Johnny Rivers, Poor Side of Town on Pure Oldies. So let's talk about other things that happened in rock and roll history. This one, a little bit more recent. And when I say recent, I mean 30 years ago, as opposed to 60 years ago. In 1996, Rage Against the Machine topped the Billboard 200 for the first time with Evil Empire, their sophomore album. So that was when, like, Bulls on Parade came out and some of their big hit songs. They also won a Grammy for Best Metal Performance. I don't know if Rage considers themselves a metal band, but good for them, man. 1996.
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It's as Springfield as the Abe Lincoln statue with the shiny nose. You know, the one you rub for good luck. Pure Oldies 107.5. We're cruising through a long set of Pure Oldies. Just a quick reminder, the next Twin Spin comes with Mindy after 12 o'clock today. Rascals now.

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2: Hello there. You know, I've been all around this wonderful world of ours, and in all of this world, nothing else is silly putty. 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You can buy silly putty for $1 wherever toys are sold. 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

0: 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Beatles, Can't Buy Me Love, movie by the same name, came out in the mid-80s. A good rewatch. That's a good weekend show to watch, too. If you're looking for something fun and nostalgic, that movie was a good one. Because it wasn't a huge hit like some other movies from that time period, but it was a big enough hit. And, you know, obviously it starred Dr. Dreamy from Grey's Anatomy. He was in it. He played the nerdy kid. We got Supremes coming up next. Also, Mr. Roy Orbison.
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1: 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So there's Bobby D, there's Bobby V, Bobby Vinton, and Bobby Day.

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0: 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Wrapping it up on Pure Oldies, my name is Jim Ryan, and that was the Four Tops. We got a long set of Pure Oldies lined up. We're going to play. We'll kick it off next with Grassroots. Also, music from Crests on the way.
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Coming close to the 11 o'clock hour, I get to start thinking about lunchtime. I already know what I want, but I can't say it. I can't think about it. We got to wait 15 more minutes. Crystals, then he kissed me.

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1: That's Manfred Mann, Do a Diddy on Pure Oldies. I'm Jim. We're coming up on the 11 o'clock hour. Oh, man, this shift is flying by today. Knock on wood. I hope it's going by quickly for you, unless you love your job, in which case, you know what, enjoy it, right? All right, let's see what happened on this date in history. May 5th, 1969, the Beatles single Get Back was released in the U.S. John Lennon claimed in 1980 that there's some underlying thing about Yoko in there, claiming that Paul McCartney looked at Yoko Ono in the studio every time he sang Get Back to Where You Once Belong. Is that a true story? I've never heard that before.

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Spencer Davis Group, give me some lovin'. It is Pure Oldies with Jim Ryan. I hope your spring is going well. I've been doing a lot of yard cleanup. Earlier I was talking about how my boiler needed to be fixed over the weekend. So yard cleanup, the yard that I own now hadn't been cleaned in quite some time, and there was a lot of brush and a lot of leaves that had gathered around the perimeter of the yard. And so my brother-in-law has been wonderful. He's just been like, listen, I'm going to come over this weekend. I'm going to bring my trailer. We're going to get all that stuff out of there, rip the trees out with his truck, and then just clear it out. We did it. We did four huge truckloads of shrub, brought it to the town dump, and my yard is starting to finally look good again. And I'm so excited about that. Well, all I really have left to do is sort of rake up the leaves and the stray branches, and I'm going to be done.

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So I'm going to get a sandwich for lunch today. I feel like a turkey Swiss on wheat with French fries. How's that sound?

The hits just keep on coming, hit after hit. And now, it's back to 1964. 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

0: 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Wrapping it up, that's going to do it for me. Like I said before, two twin spins. We had one in the 8 o'clock hour. Now Mindy gets to do the next one. She's got that coming up after 12. And I'm going to leave you with a lot of great oldies. We'll kick it off with Fontella Bass next. Also, Elvis Presley. Have a great rest of your Tuesday.
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4: Millions of Americans are doing just that. They eat well, but wisely, with Mazola corn oil and Mazola margarine. Mazola corn oil, because Mazola cuts down saturated fat in the diet. 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Yes, less saturated fat. 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So eat well, but wisely. 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

0: Goldie's 107.5 WDBR HD3 Springfield. It was today in 1962, Chris Montez records Let's Dance, and the Shirelles go to number one with Soldier Boy, where they sing about staying true while their fellas go off to battle.
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Springfield. 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

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According to the Vocal Group Hall of Fame, through turmoil and changes, the original Drifters managed to set musical trends and give the public 13 chart hits, most of which are legendary recordings today. 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

0: Springfield's Pure Oldies 107.5. It was today in 1968. Buffalo Springfield played their last concert, a show in Long Beach, California. They got back together in 2010 and toured in 2011. Today in 1969, Creedence Clearwater Revival released Bad Moon Rising. And today in 1979, Peaches and Herbs reunited hits number one.
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0: Springfield's Pure Oldies 107.5. The Daily Mail says a new study by the Russian Medical Academy reveals that stolen French fries taste better. Researchers conducted tests with 120 study participants. In four tests, participants ate their own fries, fries from a fellow diner, or fries stolen from someone else. High-risk stolen fries were rated 40% more enjoyable than the other fries. The researchers wrote, the stolen fry emerges as an improbable example of how human reward circuitry converts social risk into sensory poetry.
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I'll tell you what's on the rise in Ohio is the Bristol Stomp now on Geraldies.

took the T-Bird away, so what? We took the best part, the radio, and all the hits that go with it. 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

0: 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The Daily Mail says Bigfoot sightings are increasing in Ohio. Residents are seeing large footprints in yards. Photos show tracks about 17 inches long and a tall, dark figure walking upright. Officials have not yet confirmed any creature. Two hikers heard a loud grunt and saw a shadowy form.
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all think I love you. But I wanna know for sure. 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

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She got married in 1939 and was forced to quit school because her family needed her to work and earn money for them. Davis has been a wife, a mother, and a cancer survivor during her long life. Her high school found out about her accomplishments and awarded her with a diploma. Her great-grandchildren also graduated from Hazel Green High School. It's never too late.

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The Friends of Distinction were discovered by football player Jim Brown, who also discovered Earth, Wind, and Fire grazing in the grass.

0: Aldi's 107.5 WDBR HD3 Springfield. Do you ever think about beauty standards and their evolution? The 1950s beauty ideal was incredibly narrow. Women strived for the hourglass figure, perfectly coiffed hair that required nightly maintenance, and makeup that appeared natural but actually took considerable time and skill. Men, clean-shaven, short-haired, and muscular, but not too muscular. Today's beauty landscape, dramatically different. We've seen body positivity challenging size expectations, natural hair movements embracing texture and color diversity, makeup for everyone, not just women, tattoos and piercings moving from counterculture to mainstream, skincare replacing makeup as the primary beauty focus for many. The biggest difference? Options. The 50s offered one dominant beauty standard. Today, while mainstream ideals still exist, there's growing acceptance of multiple ways to be considered attractive. Social media has accelerated this by creating space for niche beauty communities that would never have found each other in the magazine-dominated 1950s beauty world.
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Ever think about college access, elite privilege versus expected milestone? In the 50s, college wasn't for everyone, not even close. Only about 7.7% of Americans had a college degree, making it a true marker of privilege. Most universities were filled with white men from well-off families. College costs were relatively affordable, still out of reach for working-class families without scholarships. Fast forward to today, college has transformed into an expected step for many young adults. Nearly 38% of Americans now hold a bachelor's degree. Financial aid, community colleges, and online programs have opened doors, though crushing student debt has become the new barrier. The modern university experience looks wildly different too. Diverse student bodies, digital classrooms, and amenities that would have made a 1950s student's jaw drop

0: call 217-544-4328.
1: Got some scratch in my pocket and wearing some cherry threads. 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

as much of a Springfield icon as a cold beer and a Friday fish fry. 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The title was inspired by Roy Orbison's wife, Claudette, interrupting a conversation to announce that she was going out. And when Orbison asked if she had enough cash, his co-writer, Bill Dees, interjected, "A pretty woman never needs any money."

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1: 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We noticed a big difference right away. 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

0: The hits just keep on coming, hit after hit. 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

0: 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That was the 1950s dream. Company loyalty was everything, and employees often climbed a predictable ladder at one firm for 30-plus years. 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

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Junior Walker and the All-Stars from 1968.

It's as Springfield as the horseshoe, the sandwich, and the baseball team. 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